0: 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Tremfya is administered as injections under the skin or infusions through a vein every 4 weeks, followed by injections under the skin every 4 or 8 weeks. 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
1: ¿Se le hace difícil comprar la ropa para el regreso a clases de sus hijos? 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Cada niño podrá escoger personalmente 2 camisetas completamente nuevas, un pantalón completamente nuevo y un par de tenis completamente nuevos, todos sin costo alguno. 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Llame al 509-666-4673 o visite serbuenachi.org para más información.

0: My name is Jessa. One of the things I love the most about working for United Healthcare is that everybody matters. Every moment matters. There's a person behind every problem. I care because it's what I was put on this earth to do.
1: 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I am just one piece of a larger puzzle, but every piece matters. 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We want to make the healthcare system better for everyone. 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That's what committed to care means to me.
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